play Shelton. He's going to stay country or die trying. I have more music on the way for you. And by the way, even though the 4th of July was yesterday, we're still into the 4th of July weekend. And Brantley Gilbert stopped by and said, you know, I focus on the 4th of July.

0: by traditions.
1: 4th of July is an important day for me, obviously. We've been blessed enough to do a lot of work with the military through the years, and the respect I've gained for those guys and girls is just one of the biggest blessings in my life. I have a ton of respect for them, and for me, a big part of that day is just taking a moment to appreciate our history and appreciate the guys and girls that all gave some gave all for this freedom we've been blessed with. But we've had to ease off a little bit on the fireworks. A couple years back, we shot something, we were shooting mortars, and my right-hand man, Steve Tussman, took one to the gut. It, like, bounced off the ground and then hit him, but it still hit him, so we've had to be a little more careful.
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11: 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And so does the greatest country music ever made. 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

0: 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I'm Tom Lang.
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1: I'm Carmen Roberts, celebrating America's 250th birthday with fireworks, flyovers, and thunderstorms. But those storms delayed the D.C. celebration. It did not stop them.
2: We're going to make it bigger, better, stronger, and we're going to love it even more. And I just want to thank you. And the inconvenience of lightning can do that. But lightning will never stop you.
1: President Trump last night. And Super Typhoon Bobby is bearing down on Guam and the Northern Mariana Islands with a monster storm of 180-mile-an-hour winds.
3: In the Western Pacific, Guam and the rest of the Mariana Islands are under a typhoon warning. Super Typhoon Bobby is a dangerous storm equivalent to a Category 5 hurricane in the Atlantic Basin. The worst of the storm is expected to be north of Guam, but conditions will continue to deteriorate overnight on all the islands.
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2: Fox News, I'm Deborah Valentine. A days-long funeral for Iran's late supreme leader, killed in a U.S.-Israeli airstrike in February, began Saturday and concludes Thursday. More from Fox's Trey.

0: In Tel Aviv.
1: The funeral for Iran's late supreme leader, the Ayatollah Khamenei, has been a large display of Iranian propaganda as delegations from around the world traveled to Tehran to participate. The funeral will continue until July 9th with millions of Iranians participating.
0: Iran's new supreme leader has not been seen in public. U.S.-Iran peace negotiations are on pause. President Trump among world leaders planning on attending Tuesday's NATO summit in Turkey. Fox's Alex Hogan has more.
2: Ahead of the summit, the White House says that it's looking to what it calls a posture review of shifting the burden of Europe's defense to Europe.
0: President Trump is expected to meet with the presidents of Ukraine and Russia at the summit. 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

0: Have to go back into the mid-70s for that one. It's kind of the answer to El Paso. That's right, another El Paso, this time El Paso City, written by, of course, and sung by, of course, Marty Robbins.
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The good old U.S. of A. was born from an unrelenting desire for freedom and the pursuit of happiness with liberty and justice for all. That's powerful stuff. 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
2: I'm Sue Guzman. President Trump leaves Monday for Turkey for the NATO summit. Fox's Alex Hogan reports.
3: President Trump will meet with Ukrainian President Volodymyr Zelensky at the summit. A senior U.S. official says the discussions will center on the urgency to end the war and that the president will likely also follow up with Russian President Vladimir Putin as well.
2: Officials say a masked man opened fire at a family barbecue near New York's Coney Island Beach over the weekend, wounding eight. Mayor Azora Mamdani.

0: with reaction.
1: There is no place for this kind of violence in our city. 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
0: One of the victims in critical condition, the suspect, is still at large. And Erica Kirk and Charlie Kirk's parents expected to attend a key hearing on Monday for the man accused in his killing, Tyler Robinson. 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

0: News. I'm Ted Lindner. President Trump traveling Monday to Turkey for the NATO summit. Fox's Alex Hogan with more.
1: President Trump will meet with Ukrainian President Volodymyr Zelensky at the summit. A senior U.S. official says the discussions will center on the urgency to end the war and that the president will likely also follow up with Russian President Vladimir Putin as well.
0: Attendees at the summit also expected to address the U.S.-Israel-Iran conflict. This is the war claimed the life of another U.S. service member. U.S. Navy calling off the search Sunday for one of five service members who were aboard an MH-60S helicopter that went down in the Arabian Sea. The other four were rescued. No name on the missing service member yet. And in the round of 16 of the World Cup in Norway, defeated Brazil 2-1 Sunday. Norway will now take on England, who defeated Mexico Sunday night 3-2. Portugal takes on Spain Monday at 3 p.m. Eastern, and the U.S. and Belgium play at 8 p.m. Eastern. 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

0: News. I'm Sue Guzman. President Trump traveling Monday to Turkey for the NATO summit. More from Fox's Alex Hogan.
1: President Trump will meet with Ukrainian President Volodymyr Zelensky at the summit. A senior U.S. official says the discussions will center on the urgency to end the war and that the president will likely also follow up with Russian President Vladimir Putin as well.
0: Attendees at the summit also expected to address the U.S.-Israel-Iran conflict. Officials say a masked man opened fire at a family barbecue near New York's Coney Island Beach over the weekend, wounding eight people. Mayor Zohra Mamdani with reaction.
2: There is no place for this kind of violence in our city. We will not tolerate it, and we will fight it with every single tool at our disposal.
0: One of the victims in critical condition. And Erica and Charlie Kirk's parents expected to attend a key hearing Monday for the man accused in his killing, Tyler Robinson. 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
2: News. I'm Ted Lindner. Millions of Iranians taking part in the funeral procession for the country's late supreme leader. Anger against America evident as thousands chanted death to America and death to Israel. Israeli Prime Minister Benjamin Netanyahu, though, telling Fox this weekend,
3: deal or no deal, as long as I'm prime minister, Iran will not have nuclear weapons.
2: Netanyahu will join Fox and Friends later this morning in the 7 a.m. Eastern time hour to discuss a possible White House visit after President Trump's trip to the NATO summit. This is the war with Iran, claims the life of another U.S. service member. The U.S. Navy called off the search Sunday for one of five service members who were aboard an MH-60S helicopter that went down in the Arabian Sea. The other four were rescued. No name on the missing service member yet. In the round of 16 of the World Cup, Norway defeated Brazil Sunday 2-1. Norway will now take on England, who defeated in Mexico Sunday night 3-2. Portugal takes on Spain at 3 p.m. Eastern time later today, and the United States and Belgium at 8 p.m. Eastern. 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
1: News. I'm Sue Guzman. A dangerous typhoon putting people in Guam and the Northern Mariana Islands on high alert.
2: Super Typhoon Bavi is a dangerous storm equivalent to a Category 5 storm in the Atlantic Basin. The worst of it is expected to be north of Guam, but conditions will continue to deteriorate overnight on all the islands. This comes as people are living without power and adequate shelter following Super Typhoon Sinlaku in April.
1: Fox Weather meteorologist Melanie Black. Speaker Mike Johnson says the House will pass the Save America Act, which requires proof of citizenship to register to vote. Republican Congressman Jason Smith of Missouri telling Fox,
3: "We have only 20 legislative days between now and September 30th. We have to get the job done."
1: Democrats say the measure will disenfranchise eligible voters who don't have easy access to passports or certain birth certificates. 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
2: News. I'm Ted Linder. President Trump traveling to Turkey for the NATO summit. Fox's Alex Hogan.
3: President Trump will meet with Ukrainian President Volodymyr Zelensky at the summit. A senior U.S. official says the discussions will center on the urgency to end the war and that the president will likely also follow up with Russian President Vladimir Putin as well.
2: Attendees at the summit also expected to address the U.S.-Israel-Iran conflict. This is the war claimed the life of another U.S. service member. The U.S. Navy calling off the search for one of five service members Sunday who were aboard a MH-60S helicopter that went down in the Arabian Sea. The other four were rescued. No name yet on the missing service member. And in the round of 16 of the World Cup, Norway defeated Brazil Sunday 2-1. Norway will now take on England, who defeated Mexico Sunday night 3-2. The United States and Belgium play at 8 p.m. Eastern tonight. 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
2: News. I'm Sue Guzman. President Trump traveling to Turkey today for the NATO summit. Fox's Alex Hogan reports.
3: President Trump will meet with Ukrainian President Volodymyr Zelensky at the summit. A senior U.S. official says the discussions will center on the urgency to end the war and that the president will likely also follow up with Russian President Vladimir Putin as well.
2: Attendees at the summit also expected to address the U.S.-Israel-Iran conflict. Officials say a masked man opened fire at a family barbecue near New York's Coney Island Beach over this weekend, wounding eight people. Mayor Zohra Mamdani with reaction.
4: There is no place for this kind of violence in our city. We will not tolerate it, and we will fight it with every single tool at our disposal.
2: One of the victims in critical condition, the suspect still at large. And Erica Kirk and Charlie Kirk's parents expected to attend a key hearing today for the man accused of his killing, Tyler Robinson. 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

0: Real Country, Cody Johnson and Carrie Underwood. Cody says if Carrie had not agreed to do that song, he probably wouldn't have done it either. Wouldn't have found another artist to do it with him. He just felt she was perfect for it, and that was the way it was going to be. Check out this guy in Italy. He was charged with embezzling. They say he stole $120,000 from his firm because he has an addiction, and he needed to feed that addiction. So what is he addicted to? Well, he's got to have all the Legos.
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5: 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The body of a male swimmer who drowned Saturday at Gray's Landing has been located. The Stewart County Sheriff's Office extends its thoughts and prayers to the family and loved ones. Sheriff Frankie Gray said the Sheriff's Office would like to thank all the first responders who were involved in the search. Cadaver dogs and dive teams were at the scene Sunday, as were several law enforcement agencies. The search was suspended Saturday night due to lightning storms and rough water conditions. Another civilian boater partially sank near the boat ramp due to the water conditions Saturday night, and the Stewart County Fire and Rescue provided assistance to that boater as well. Because the man was swimming and there was no boat involved, the Sheriff's Office is investigating, not the TWRA. The Tennessee Wildlife Resources Agency has confirmed a sighting of a black bear near the borders of Carroll and Henderson counties. Such sightings are not uncommon during the summer, as the agency typically receives an increase in calls regarding black bears at this time of the year. These animals have a wide natural range and are known to travel great distances throughout the state. Cottage Grove Freedom Festival has always shown small town America at its best, and the full day's activities Saturday included a cakewalk, hay rides, country store, live music, games, fireworks, and more. Leon Bumpus of Osage was the grand marshal of the parade. The Freedom Festival was Cottage Grove's 51st and is a fundraiser for the Cottage Grove Volunteer Fire Department. See these and other stories at HenryCountyNow.com.
6: Here's the morning weather for Paris, Westport, Routon, and our good friends over at Lake City Motors. Well, some of the heat has passed us on by, but we're still going to be up in the 90s, 93 today, a 40% chance of showers and thunderstorms in the afternoon. Tonight, we'll have a 20% chance of showers and thunderstorms before 1 a.m., partly cloudy, with a low around 73. On Tuesday, a 40% chance of showers continues, mostly sunny, a high of 92 and a low of 73. And Wednesday, we'll have a 50% chance of showers and thunderstorms. Storms, a high of 91.
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0: There's Tucker Wetmore here on Real Country. Congratulations to Ella Langley, choosing Texas now back to the top of the Hot 100 chart for a sixth time. And that beats Morgan Wallen, whose last night returned to the top five separate times. And pop artist Harry Styles, as it was, his song also made five return trips to the top. Overall, Mariah Carey's All I Want for Christmas Is You holds the record with eight separate returns to number one on the Hot 100 chart between 2019 and 2025.
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0: it's Cal Smith, and the Lord knows I'm drinking. It's real country. You might have heard the news. Red Akins is going to be the next member of the Grand Ole Opry. John Party invited him to join during the Opry Salute to the 90s. Of course, Red Akins is the dad of Thomas Rhett, also had hits in the 90s with songs like Don't Get Me Started, That Ain't My Truck. 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

0: Here's the morning weather for Paris, Westport, Routon, and our good friends over at Lake City Motors. Well, some of the heat has passed us on by, but we're still going to be up in the 90s, 93 today, a 40% chance of showers and thunderstorms in the afternoon. Tonight, we'll have a 20% chance of showers and thunderstorms before 1 a.m., partly cloudy, with a low around 73. On Tuesday, a 40% chance of showers continues, mostly sunny, a high of 92 and a low of 73. And Wednesday, we'll have a 50% chance of showers and thunderstorms, a high of 91.
1: 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As the United States celebrates 250 years of freedom, the Tennessee Valley Authority is offering a unique opportunity for the people it serves to document their stories and memories for future generations. 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
1: Here's news from HenryCountyNow.com. The body of a male swimmer who drowned Saturday at Gray's Landing has been located. The Stewart County Sheriff's Office extends its thoughts and prayers to the family and loved ones. Sheriff Frankie Gray said the Sheriff's Office would like to thank all the first responders who were involved in the search. Cadaver dogs and dive teams were at the scene Sunday, as were several law enforcement agencies. The search was suspended Saturday night due to lightning, storms, and rough water conditions. Another civilian boater partially sank near the boat ramp due to the water conditions Saturday night, and the Stewart County Fire and Rescue provided assistance to that boater as well. Because the man was swimming and there was no boat involved, the Sheriff's Office is investigating, not the TWRA. The Tennessee Wildlife Resources Agency has confirmed a sighting of a black bear near the borders of Carroll and Henderson counties. Such sightings are not uncommon during the summer, as the agency typically receives an increase in calls regarding black bears at this time of the year. These animals have a wide natural range and are known to travel great distances throughout the state. Cottage Grove Freedom Festival has always shown small-town America at its best, and the full day's activities Saturday included a cakewalk, hay rides, country store, live music, games, fireworks, and more. Leon Bumpus of Osage was the grand marshal of the parade. The Freedom Festival was Cottage Grove's 51st and is a fundraiser for the Cottage Grove Volunteer Fire Department. See these and other stories at HenryCountyNow.com.
2: Here's the morning weather for Paris, Westport, Routon, and our good friends over at Lake City Motors. Well, some of the heat has passed us on by, but we're still going to be up in the 90s, 93 today, a 40% chance of showers and thunderstorms in the afternoon. Tonight, we'll have a 20% chance of showers and thunderstorms before 1 a.m., partly cloudy, with a low around 73. On Tuesday, a 40% chance of showers continues, mostly sunny, a high of 92 and a low of 73. And Wednesday, we'll have a 50% chance of showers and thunderstorms. Thunderstorms, a high of 91.
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Happy Monday from your friends at Real Country. In a few minutes, we'll hit up Texas, tornado style, with Tracy Lawrence. Dwight Yoakam will visit the streets of Bakersfield. And now we go to Galveston with Glenn Campbell.

That's Hardy on Real Country with Favorite Country Song. I feel like this hour is going to give us a pretty good geography lesson because we had Galveston a few minutes ago from Glenn Campbell, and on the way, Dwight Yoakam with Streets of Bakersfield and Tracy Lawrence, Texas Tornado, all straight ahead here on Real Country. Meantime, Susie Boggess and Vince Gill are teaming up and joining the lineup for the upcoming Dan Seals and Friends Last Duet album. It's an 18-track collection that includes Alabama, Sarah Evans, Luke Bryan, and Blake Shelton, all singing the hits of Dan Seals. And that album's going to be out August 28th.

Some say love, it is a river, and that it drowns the tender reed. And some say love, it's like a razor

0: Real Country with Sarah Evans. If it felt crowded at the airport or on the roads over the weekend, it's because a lot of people traveled for the 4th of July weekend. 72 million Americans were expected to travel, whether by air or by car. 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The 2026 NFL Flag Championships presented by Toyota are headed to Westfield, Indiana. 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
5: Here's the morning weather for Paris, Westport, Routon, and our good friends over at Lake City Motors. Well, some of the heat has passed us on by, but we're still going to be up in the 90s, 93 today, a 40% chance of showers and thunderstorms in the afternoon. Tonight, we'll have a 20% chance of showers and thunderstorms before 1 a.m., partly cloudy, with a low around 73. On Tuesday, a 40% chance of showers continues, mostly sunny, a high of 92 and a low of 73. And Wednesday, we'll have a 50% chance of showers and thunderstorms, a high of 91.
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0: There's Garth Brooks on Real Country. On his website, there's a countdown clock that expires tomorrow at 7 a.m. Eastern. I can't wait to find out what Garth is up to next. In the meantime, we're up to some great music in a minute with George Strait and Toby Keith rolling out in minutes.
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4: There's nearly 678,290,000 kids under five around the world. 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
2: Fox News, I'm CJ Pop. The funeral procession today in Tehran for Iran's former hardline religious leader killed on the first day of Operation Epic Fury. Israel's Prime Minister Benjamin Netanyahu earlier on Fox and Friends describes what some are chanting.
3: They were shouting, death to Trump, death to me, of course, but death to Trump, we have to kill Trump, death to America.
2: And that funeral continues until Thursday. Right now, U.S. soccer star Flo Balogun can play tonight versus Belgium, the elimination game in Seattle. But
4: the Belgian Soccer Federation formally wrote to FIFA to appeal the matter, and the right to appeal was granted.
2: That's Fox's Jay Berman reporting. Balogun received a controversial red card in the last game, meaning he was originally banned for tonight. He could be banned again if Belgium wins the appeal. The game is on Fox at 8 p.m. Eastern. 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
11: Here's news from HenryCountyNow.com. The body of a male swimmer who drowned Saturday at Gray's Landing has been located. The Stewart County Sheriff's Office extends its thoughts and prayers to the family and loved ones. Sheriff Frankie Gray said the Sheriff's Office would like to thank all the first responders who were involved in the search. Cadaver dogs and dive teams were at the scene Sunday, as were several law enforcement agencies. The search was suspended Saturday night due to lightning storms and rough water conditions. Another civilian boater partially sank near the boat ramp due to the water conditions Saturday night, and the Stewart County Fire and Rescue provided assistance to that boater as well. Because the man was swimming and there was no boat involved, the Sheriff's Office is investigating, not the TWRA. The Tennessee Wildlife Resources Agency has confirmed a sighting of a black bear near the borders of Carroll and Henderson counties. Such sightings are not uncommon during the summer, as the agency typically receives an increase in calls regarding black bears at this time of the year. These animals have a wide natural range and are known to travel great distances throughout the state. Cottage Grove Freedom Festival has always shown small town America at its best, and the full day's activities Saturday included a cakewalk, hay rides, country store, live music, games, fireworks, and more. Leon Bumpus of Osage was the grand marshal of the parade. The Freedom Festival was Cottage Grove's 51st and is a fundraiser for the Cottage Grove Volunteer Fire Department. See these and other stories at HenryCountyNow.com.
12: Here's the morning weather for Paris, Westport, Routon, and our good friends over at Lake City Motors. Well, some of the heat has passed us on by, but we're still going to be up in the 90s, 93 today, a 40% chance of showers and thunderstorms in the afternoon. Tonight, we'll have a 20% chance of showers and thunderstorms before 1 a.m., partly cloudy, with a low around 73. On Tuesday, a 40% chance of showers continues, mostly sunny, a high of 92 and a low of 73. And Wednesday, Wednesday, we'll have a 50% chance of showers and thunderstorms, a high of 91.
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0: Real Country with Luke Combs, and it's Buzz here. 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
5: Hello, I'm United States Senator Bill Hagerty. And this year, America celebrates 250 years of freedom, leadership, and excellence. Right here in Tennessee, we know that liberty is something we protect. It's something we defend. And it's something we want to pass on to the next generation. As we mark this milestone, let's thank God for this nation, honor those who made it possible, and recommit to the values that make America exceptional. May God bless Tennessee, and God bless the United States of America.
6: Here's the morning weather for Paris, Westport, Routon, and our good friends over at Lake City Motors. Well, some of the heat has passed us on by, but we're still going to be up in the 90s, 93 today, a 40% chance of showers and thunderstorms in the afternoon. Tonight, we'll have a 20% chance of showers and thunderstorms before 1 a.m., partly cloudy, with a low around 73. On Tuesday, a 40% chance of showers continues, mostly sunny, a high of 92 and a low of 73. And Wednesday, we'll have a 50% chance of showers and thunderstorms, a high of 90. 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In the early 70s, I started in radio at WTPR. 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

0: White. Yoakam. Dwight Yoakam and I sang Dixie on Real Country. Back to the music in a minute. Toby Keith and Colin Ray are on the way.
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4: Here's news from HenryCountyNow.com. The body of a male swimmer who drowned Saturday at Gray's Landing has been located. The Stewart County Sheriff's Office extends its thoughts and prayers to the family and loved ones. Sheriff Frankie Gray said the sheriff's office would like to thank all the first responders who were involved in the search. Cadaver dogs and dive teams were at the scene Sunday, as were several law enforcement agencies. The search was suspended Saturday night due to lightning storms and rough water conditions. Another civilian boater partially sank near the boat ramp due to the water conditions Saturday night, and the Stewart County Fire and Rescue provided assistance to that boater as well. Because the man was swimming and there was no boat involved, the sheriff's office is investigating, not the TWRA.

0: Tennessee Wildlife Resources Agency has confirmed a sighting of a black bear near the borders of Carroll and Henderson counties. Such sightings are not uncommon during the summer, as the agency typically receives an increase in calls regarding black bears at this time of the year. These animals have a wide natural range and are known to travel great distances throughout the state. Cottage Grove Freedom Festival has always shown small town America at its best, and the full day's activities Saturday included a cakewalk, hay rides, country store, live music, games, fireworks, and more. Leon Bumpus of Osage was the grand marshal of the parade. The Freedom Festival was Cottage Grove's 51st and is a fundraiser for the Cottage Grove Volunteer Fire Department. See these and other stories at henrycountynow.com.
1: Here's the morning weather for Paris, Westport, Routon, and our good friends over at Lake City Motors. Well, some of the heat has passed us on by, but we're still going to be up in the 90s, 93 today, a 40% chance of showers and thunderstorms in the afternoon. Tonight, we'll have a 20% chance of showers and thunderstorms before 1 a.m., partly cloudy, with a low around 73. On Tuesday, a 40% chance of showers continues, mostly sunny, a high of 92 and a low of 73. And Wednesday, we'll have a 50% chance of showers and thunderstorms. Storms, a high of 91.
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Real country, how about it? You got Buzz here after the weekend. We're rolling through another hour of music together. And here's Terry Gibbs and Somebody's Knockin'.

0: 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Riley Green, Ella Langley, Don't Mind If I Do. 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Well, a new lawsuit accuses Los Angeles area gas station operators of using artificial intelligence to coordinate and drive up prices at the pump. 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
6: Here's the morning weather for Paris, Westport, Routon, and our good friends over at Lake City Motors. Well, some of the heat has passed us on by, but we're still going to be up in the 90s, 93 today, a 40% chance of showers and thunderstorms in the afternoon. Tonight, we'll have a 20% chance of showers and thunderstorms before 1 a.m., partly cloudy, with a low around 73. On Tuesday, a 40% chance of showers continues, mostly sunny, a high of 92 and a low of 73. And Wednesday, we'll have a 50% chance of showers and thunderstorms, a high of 91.
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2: News. I'm CJ Pop. An unprecedented opening on Wall Street. You know, President Trump rings the opening bell from the Oval Office, opening trading for both the New York Stock Exchange and NASDAQ, celebrating Trump accounts, a new federal savings and investment vehicle for kids that started on July 4th.
3: We're giving this money to children so they can have a good life.
2: The Dow hits an all-time intraday high, the opening bell topping 53,000 for the first time ever, has retreated a little. U.S. soccer star Flo Balogun can play tonight on Fox versus Belgium, but that could change.
4: FIFA is giving both Belgium and U.S. soccer federations to lodge their claims as to why their view of this should be the one that FIFA follows through with.
2: That is Fox's Jonathan Hunt in Seattle. The game is at 8 p.m. Eastern. 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
4: Here's news from HenryCountyNow.com. The body of a male swimmer who drowned Saturday at Gray's Landing was located on Sunday afternoon. The Stewart County Sheriff's Office extends its thoughts and prayers to the family and loved ones. Sheriff Frankie Gray said the Sheriff's Office would like to thank all the first responders who were involved in the search. Cadaver dogs and dive teams were at the scene Sunday, as were several law enforcement agencies. The search was suspended Saturday night due to lightning, storms, and rough water conditions. Another civilian boater partially sank near the boat ramp due to the water conditions Saturday night, and the Stewart County Fire and Rescue provided assistance to that boater as well. Because the man was swimming and there was no boat involved, the Sheriff's Office is investigating, not the TWRA. The Tennessee Wildlife Resources Agency has confirmed a sighting of a black bear near the borders of Carroll and Henderson counties. Such sightings are not uncommon during the summer, as the agency typically receives an increase in calls regarding black bears at this time of the year. These animals have a wide natural range and are known to travel great distances throughout the state. The Cottage Grove Freedom Festival always shows small town America at its best, and the full day's activities Saturday included cakewalk, hayrides, country store, live music, games, fireworks, and more. Leon Bumpus of Osage was the grand marshal of the parade. The Freedom Festival was Cottage Grove's 51st and is a fundraiser for the Cottage Grove Volunteer Fire Department. See these and other stories at HenryCountyNow.com.
5: Here's the morning weather for Paris, Westport, Routon, and our good friends over at Lake City Motors. Well, some of the heat has passed us on by, but we're still going to be up in the 90s, 93 today, a 40% chance of showers and thunderstorms in the afternoon. Tonight, we'll have a 20% chance of showers and thunderstorms before 1 a.m., partly cloudy, with a low around 73. On Tuesday, a 40% chance of showers continues, mostly sunny, a high of 92 and a low of 73. And Wednesday, we'll have a 50% chance of showers and thunderstorms, a high of 91.
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6: 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When the weather turns bad, turn to HenryCountyNow.com for weather-related closings and cancellations. 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

0: Tree with Luke Combs. And in the back of my head, I always thought that June was the most popular month for weddings, but it turns out it's not. In fact, it's not even in the top three. September and October are the most popular months for weddings. That's because couples want to avoid extreme summer heat. May is the third most popular month for weddings. By the way, about 75 to 85% of proposers still get down on one knee. The tradition follows highly popular because nearly half of modern couples now hire a professional photographer to capture the moment. Or you could just climb to the top of the Empire State Building and put up a selfie stick. 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
1: Here's the morning weather for Paris, Westport, Routon, and our good friends over at Lake City Motors. Well, some of the heat has passed us on by, but we're still going to be up in the 90s, 93 today, a 40% chance of showers and thunderstorms in the afternoon. Tonight, we'll have a 20% chance of showers and thunderstorms before 1 a.m., partly cloudy, with a low around 73. On Tuesday, a 40% chance of showers continues, mostly sunny, a high of 92 and a low of 73. And Wednesday, we'll have a 50% chance of showers and thunderstorms, a high of 91.
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0: 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Here's news from HenryCountyNow.com. The body of a male swimmer who drowned Saturday at Gray's Landing was located on Sunday afternoon. The Stewart County Sheriff's Office extends its thoughts and prayers to the family and loved ones. Sheriff Frankie Gray said the Sheriff's Office would like to thank all the first responders who were involved in the search. Cadaver dogs and dive teams were at the scene Sunday, as were several law enforcement agencies. The search was suspended Saturday night due to lightning, storms, and rough water conditions. Another civilian boater partially sank near the boat ramp due to the water conditions Saturday night, and the Stewart County Fire and Rescue provided assistance to that boater as well. Because the man was swimming and there was no boat involved, the Sheriff's Office is investigating, not the TWRA. The Tennessee Wildlife Resources Agency has confirmed a sighting of a black bear near the borders of Carroll and Henderson counties. Such sightings are not uncommon during the summer, as the agency typically receives an increase in calls regarding black bears at this time of the year. These animals have a wide natural range and are known to travel great distances throughout the state. The Cottage Grove Freedom Festival always shows small town America at its best, and the full day's activities Saturday included cakewalk, hayrides, country store, live music, games, fireworks, and more. Leon Bumpus of Osage was the grand marshal of the parade. The Freedom Festival was Cottage Grove's 51st and is a fundraiser for the Cottage Grove Volunteer Fire Department. See these and other stories at HenryCountyNow.com.
1: Here's the morning weather for Paris, Westport, Routon, and our good friends over at Lake City Motors. Well, some of the heat has passed us on by, but we're still going to be up in the 90s, 93 today, a 40% chance of showers and thunderstorms in the afternoon. Tonight, we'll have a 20% chance of showers and thunderstorms before 1 a.m., partly cloudy, with a low around 73. On Tuesday, a 40% chance of showers continues, mostly sunny, a high of 92 and a low of 73. And Wednesday, we'll have a 50% chance of showers and thunderstorms, a high of 91.
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0: News in Texas, Real Country, Shotgun Taylor here. World Cup action. We play Belgium tonight, and they go up to Seattle to play the tilt up there. They were playing in San Francisco. At least they're staying in the same time zone.
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0: Jason Aldean and Night Train and Real Country. Shotgun here. Did you know that July is National Ice Cream Month? 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
2: News. I'm Gianna Gelosi. A week-long preliminary hearing began today for the man accused of killing conservative activist Charlie Kirk, Judge Tony Graff.
3: This is not intended to chill what you present, but

0: chill what you present, but keep in mind that the standard is probable cause, and that is what the court as a magistrate will be looking to.
1: Charlie Kirk's family in the courtroom coming face to face with Tyler Robinson for the first time. The Belgian Soccer Federation challenging FIFA's decision to allow U.S. forward Flo Balogun to play in tonight's match after President Trump reportedly called up FIFA to review that red card.
2: All I did, I asked for a review because I didn't think it was a foul. And, you know, again, I'm good at this stuff. I didn't think it was a foul. I thought it was two great athletes that crashed into each other and got entangled.
1: President Trump earlier today, the U.S. plays Belgium tonight at 8 p.m. Eastern on Fox. 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
10: Here's news from HenryCountyNow.com. The body of a male swimmer who drowned Saturday at Gray's Landing was located on Sunday afternoon. The Stewart County Sheriff's Office extends its thoughts and prayers to the family and loved ones. Sheriff Frankie Gray said the Sheriff's Office would like to thank all the first responders who were involved in the search. Cadaver dogs and dive teams were at the scene Sunday, as were several law enforcement agencies. The search was suspended Saturday night due to lightning, storms, and rough water conditions. Another civilian boater partially sank near the boat ramp due to the water conditions Saturday night, and the Stewart County Fire and Rescue provided assistance to that boater as well. Because the man was swimming and there was no boat involved, the Sheriff's Office is investigating, not the TWRA. The Tennessee Wildlife Resources Agency has confirmed a sighting

0: of a black bear near the borders of Carroll and Henderson counties. Such sightings are not uncommon during the summer, as the agency typically receives an increase in calls regarding black bears at this time of the year. These animals have a wide natural range and are known to travel great distances throughout the state. The Cottage Grove Freedom Festival always shows small town America at its best, and the full day's activities Saturday included cakewalk, hayrides, country store, live music, games, fireworks, and more. Leon Bumpus of Osage was the Grand Marshal of the parade. The Freedom Festival was Cottage Grove's 51st and is a fundraiser for the Cottage Grove Volunteer Fire Department. See these and other stories at henrycountynow.com. Here's the afternoon weather for Paris, Stewart, Cumberland City, and our good friends at Shamrock Dirt and Forestry. This afternoon, we're going to have a high temperature of 93 with a 40% chance of showers. Mostly sunny, though, for the most part. We'll have a 20% chance of showers tonight, partly cloudy with a low around 73. Back to a 40% chance of showers on Tuesday with a high of 92 and a low of 73. Wednesday, we'll have a 50% chance of showers and thunderstorms, mostly sunny with a high near 91.
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It's fair season. 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

0: 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I was at a fair once where they served hot dogs in a bun that was carved out of a block of Velveeta cheese.
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9: Here's the afternoon weather for Paris, Stewart, Cumberland City, and our good friends at Shamrock Dirt and Forestry. This afternoon, we're going to have a high temperature of 93 with a 40% chance of showers. Mostly sunny, though, for the most part. We'll have a 20% chance of showers tonight. Partly cloudy with a low around 73. Back to a 40% chance of showers on Tuesday with a high of 92 and a low of 73. Wednesday, we'll have a 50% chance of showers and thunderstorms. Mostly sunny with a high near 91.
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0: Trail Country Shotgun here. Willie Nelson, City of New Orleans. He sings that in seconds.
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3: 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The body of a male swimmer who drowned Saturday at Gray's Landing was located on Sunday afternoon. The Stewart County Sheriff's Office extends its thoughts and prayers to the family and loved ones. Sheriff Frankie Gray said the Sheriff's Office would like to thank all the first responders who were involved in the search. Cadaver dogs and dive teams were at the scene Sunday, as were several law enforcement agencies. Search was suspended Saturday night due to lightning, storms, and rough water conditions. Another civilian boater partially sank near the boat ramp due to the water conditions Saturday night, and the Stewart County Fire and Rescue provided assistance to that boater as well. Because the man was swimming and

0: well. Because the man was swimming and there was no boat involved, the sheriff's office is investigating, not the TWRA. The Tennessee Wildlife Resources Agency has confirmed a sighting of a black bear near the borders of Carroll and Henderson counties. Such sightings are not uncommon during the summer, as the agency typically receives an increase in calls regarding black bears at this time of the year. These animals have a wide natural range and are known to travel great distances throughout the state. The Cottage Grove Freedom Festival always shows small town America at its best, and the full day's activities Saturday included cakewalk, hayrides, country store, live music, games, fireworks, and more. Leon Bumpus of Osage was the Grand Marshal of the parade. The Freedom Festival was Cottage Grove's 51st and is a fundraiser for the Cottage Grove Volunteer Fire Department. See these and other stories at henrycountynow.com. Here's the afternoon weather for Paris, Stewart, Cumberland City, and our good friends at Shamrock Dirt and Forestry. This afternoon, we're going to have a high temperature of 93 with a 40% chance of showers. Mostly sunny, though, for the most part. We'll have a 20% chance of showers tonight, partly cloudy with a low around 73. Back to a 40% chance of showers on Tuesday with a high of 92 and a low of 73. Wednesday, we'll have a 50% chance of showers and thunderstorms, mostly sunny with a high near 91.
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0: lovely country. Jason Aldean on Real Country. Not to rush July by, however, the Cheesecake Factory is introducing a new Brownie Crunch Chocolat Cheesecake on the 30th of this month, which is, incidentally, National Cheesecake Day. Who knew?
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10: Here's the afternoon weather for Paris, Stewart, Cumberland City, and our good friends at Shamrock Dirt and Forestry. This afternoon, we're going to have a high temperature of 93 with a 40% chance of showers. Mostly sunny, though, for the most part. We'll have a 20% chance of showers tonight, partly cloudy with a low around 73. Back to a 40% chance of showers on Tuesday with a high of 92 and a low of 73. Wednesday, we'll have a 50% chance of showers and thunderstorms. Mostly sunny with a high near 91. 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
3: Here's news from HenryCountyNow.com. The body of a male swimmer who drowned Saturday at Gray's Landing was located on Sunday afternoon. The Stewart County Sheriff's Office extends its thoughts and prayers to the family and loved ones. Sheriff Frankie Gray said the Sheriff's Office would like to thank all the first responders who were involved in the search. Cadaver dogs and dive teams were at the scene Sunday, as were several law enforcement agencies. The search was suspended Saturday night due to lightning, storms, and rough water conditions. Another civilian boater partially sank near the boat ramp due to the water conditions Saturday night, and the Stewart County Fire and Rescue provided assistance to that boater as well. Because the man was swimming and there was no boat involved, the Sheriff's Office is investigating, not the TWRA. The Tennessee Wildlife Resources Agency has confirmed a sighting of a black bear near the borders of Carroll and Henderson counties. Such sightings are not uncommon during the summer, as the agency typically receives an increase in calls regarding black bears at this time.

0: calls regarding black bears at this time of the year. These animals have a wide natural range and are known to travel great distances throughout the state. The Cottage Grove Freedom Festival always shows small town America at its best, and the full day's activities Saturday included cakewalk, hay rides, country store, live music, games, fireworks, and more. Leon Bumpus of Osage was the grand marshal of the parade. The Freedom Festival was Cottage Grove's 51st and is a fundraiser for the Cottage Grove Volunteer Fire Department. See these and other stories at henrycountynow.com. Here's the afternoon weather for Paris, Stewart, Cumberland City, and our good friends at Shamrock Dirt and Forestry. This afternoon, we're going to have a high temperature of 93 with a 40% chance of showers. Mostly sunny, though, for the most part. We'll have a 20% chance of showers tonight, partly cloudy with a low around 73. Back to a 40% chance of showers on Tuesday with a high of 92 and a low of 73. Wednesday, we'll have a 50% chance of showers and thunderstorms, mostly sunny with a high near 91.
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0: For the Love of Tennessee at Dawn. 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
4: Here's the afternoon weather for Paris, Stewart, Cumberland City, and our good friends at Shamrock Dirt and Forestry. This afternoon, we're going to have a high temperature of 93 with a 40% chance of showers. Mostly sunny, though, for the most part. We'll have a 20% chance of showers tonight, partly cloudy with a low around 73. Back to a 40% chance of showers on Tuesday with a high of 92 and a low of 73. Wednesday, we'll have a 50% chance of showers and thunderstorms. Mostly sunny with a high near 91. 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In the early 70s, I started in radio at WTPR. Decided I wanted to be a school teacher and coach. 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
0: The Statler Brothers on Real Country. And hello, you. How are you? Hope you had a great weekend. Have you recovered? Shotgun Taylor here. Move over, margaritas. Seems the most popular drink right now in this country is an old-fashioned. Yes, please. According to Google data, the old-fashioned has been the most searched cocktail in this country for over a year now, beating out not just margaritas, but other classics, too. Now, that said, people are still ordering plenty of margaritas, which were the second most searched drink, followed by espresso martinis, mojitos, and Moscow mule.
2: If you have unfiled taxes or are in debt to the IRS, this is important news. 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
2: Fox News, I'm Deborah Valentine. Belgium appealed FIFA's decision to allow Team USA star player Flo Balogun to play in tonight's round of 16 World Cup match, but the governing body rejected the appeal. Fox's Jonathan Hunt.
3: They have ruled Belgium's appeal against the reinstatement of Flo Balogun for tonight's critical game as inadmissible. They say that Belgium was not a party to this process and therefore has no standing for that appeal.
2: Tonight's round 16 matchup is on Fox at 8 Eastern Time. President Donald Trump ringing the opening bell of the New York Stock Exchange from the White House, marking the July 4th launch of the Trump accounts. The president is heading to Turkey tonight for the NATO summit ahead of Israel Prime Minister Netanyahu's expected visit to the White House. America's listening to Fox News.
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10: Here's news from HenryCountyNow.com. The body of a male swimmer who drowned Saturday at Gray's Landing was located on Sunday afternoon. The Stewart County Sheriff's Office extends its thoughts and prayers to the family and loved ones. Sheriff Frankie Gray said the Sheriff's Office would like to thank all the first responders who were involved in the search. Cadaver dogs and dive teams were at the scene Sunday, as were several law enforcement agencies. The search was suspended Saturday night due to lightning, storms, and rough water conditions. Another civilian boater partially sank near the boat ramp due to the water conditions Saturday night, and the Stewart County Fire and Rescue provided assistance to that boater as well. Because the man was swimming and there was no boat involved, the Sheriff's Office is in

investigating, not the TWRA. The Tennessee Wildlife Resources Agency has confirmed a sighting of a black bear near the borders of Carroll and Henderson counties. Such sightings are not uncommon during the summer, as the agency typically receives an increase in calls regarding black

0: Recent calls regarding black bears at this time of the year. These animals have a wide natural range and are known to travel great distances throughout the state. The Cottage Grove Freedom Festival always shows small town America at its best, and the full day's activities Saturday included cakewalk, hay rides, country store, live music, games, fireworks, and more. Leon Bumpus of Osage was the grand marshal of the parade. The Freedom Festival was Cottage Grove's 51st and is a fundraiser for the Cottage Grove Volunteer Fire Department. See these and other stories at HenryCountyNow.com. Here's the afternoon weather for Paris, Stewart, Cumberland City, and our good friends at Shamrock Dirt and Forestry. This afternoon, we're going to have a high temperature of 93 with a 40% chance of showers. Mostly sunny, though, for the most part. We'll have a 20% chance of showers tonight, partly cloudy with a low around 73. Back to a 40% chance of showers on Tuesday with a high of 92 and a low of 73. Wednesday, we'll have a 50% chance of showers and thunderstorms, mostly sunny with a high near 91.
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11: Here's the afternoon weather for Paris, Stewart, Cumberland City, and our good friends at Shamrock Dirt and Forestry. This afternoon, we're going to have a high temperature of 93 with a 40% chance of showers. Mostly sunny, though, for the most part. We'll have a 20% chance of showers tonight. Partly cloudy with a low around 73. Back to a 40% chance of showers on Tuesday with a high of 92 and a low of 73. Wednesday, we'll have a 50% chance of showers and thunderstorms. Mostly sunny with a high near 91.
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2: Fox News, I'm Tom Graham. An island-wide blackout in Cuba affecting millions of people.
3: Today's blackout comes in the middle of intense summer heat. Cuba's power grid is aging and its fuel supplies have been dwindling since January. That's when President Trump threatened tariffs on any country providing oil to the island nation.
2: Fox's Jonathan Siri there. The U.S. World Cup team catching a break. Forward Flo Balogun will not be suspended for tonight's game. This despite his previous red card, FIFA faced pressure from President Trump.
4: It's one thing to penalize somebody for the game, but how do you penalize them for a game that hasn't been played yet? It's very unfair. You can't do that. So, yes, I asked for a review by FIFA.
2: Balogun was issued a red card during a controversial call in a previous game. America's listening to Fox News.
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11: Here's news from HenryCountyNow.com. The body of a male swimmer who drowned Saturday at Gray's Landing was located on Sunday afternoon. The Stewart County Sheriff's Office extends its thoughts and prayers to the family and loved ones. Sheriff Frankie Gray said the Sheriff's Office would like to thank all the first responders who were involved in the search. Cadaver dogs and dive teams were at the

0: Sunday, as were several law enforcement agencies. Search was suspended Saturday night due to lightning, storms, and rough water conditions. Another civilian boater partially sank near the boat ramp due to the water conditions Saturday night, and the Stewart County Fire and Rescue provided assistance to that boater as well. Because the man was swimming and there was no boat involved, the Sheriff's Office is investigating, not the TWRA. The Tennessee Wildlife Resources Agency has confirmed a sighting of a black bear near the borders of Carroll and Henderson counties. Such sightings are not uncommon during the summer, as the agency typically receives an increase in calls regarding black bears at this time of the year. These animals have a wide natural range and are known to travel great distances throughout the state. The Cottage Grove Freedom Festival always shows small town America at its best, and the full day's activities Saturday included cakewalk, hayrides, country store, live music, games, fireworks, and more. Leon Bumpus of Osage was the grand marshal of the parade. The Freedom Festival was Cottage Grove's 51st and is a fundraiser for the Cottage Grove Volunteer Fire Department. See these and other stories at henrycountynow.com. Here's the afternoon weather for Paris, Stewart, Cumberland City, and our good friends at Shamrock Dirt and Forestry. This afternoon, we're going to have a high temperature of 93 with a 40% chance of showers. Mostly sunny, though, for the most part. We'll have a 20% chance of showers tonight, partly cloudy with a low around 73. Back to a 40% chance of showers on Tuesday with a high of 92 and a low of 73. Wednesday, we'll have a 50% chance of showers and thunderstorms, mostly sunny with a high near 91.
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Lovers Live Longer. The Bellamy Brothers on Real Country. Lovers Live Longer, huh? Hey, good to know. Shotgun Taylor here. I know Monday already, but we're doing our darndest to make it feel like it's Friday already by playing all this great music for you.

Actually, I've been trying to find out if they, in fact, serve fried chicken at Zac Brown's wedding in Greece recently. I mean, it's a fair question. Speaking of foods, there are some wild foods being served at World Cup matches this year. One of the craziest items is the Fancy Tots in Miami, which is three fried hash browns. Okay, you had me at hash browns. Topped with caviar creme fraiche. Am I pronouncing that correctly? I have no idea what it is. And also chives for $75.

0: Thanks for welcoming Big Henry to town. 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
1: Well, life on the farm is kind of laid back. Ain't much an old country boy like me can't hack. Thurlow to rise, early in the sack. I thank God I'm a country boy.

0: Psycho. Good question. Right up there with...
1: How many licks does it take to get to the center of a Tootsie Pop? If you said three, well, you got it going on. There's some good news and some bad news about Grand Theft Auto 6. After a few delays, it looks like the game is on pace to be released November 19th. That's the good news. The bad news is the standard version of GTA 6 is expected to retail for $79.99, which is as much as any widely released game has ever cost. By the way, if you want the Premium Ultimate Edition, which features an exclusive collection of premium vehicles, weapons, apparel, and action, that'll run you $99.99.
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1: Here's the afternoon weather for Paris, Stewart, Cumberland City, and our good friends at Shamrock Dirt and Forestry. This afternoon, we're going to have a high temperature of 93 with a 40% chance of showers. Mostly sunny, though, for the most part. We'll have a 20% chance of showers tonight, partly cloudy with a low around 73. Back to a 40% chance of showers on Tuesday with a high of 92 and a low of 73. Wednesday, we'll have a 50% chance of showers and thunderstorms, mostly sunny with a high near 91.
5: 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When the weather turns bad, turn to HenryCountyNow.com for weather-related closings and cancellations. 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

0: on my modest and short bucket list, drive an 18-wheeler.
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0: Real country. Belly button fun facts you don't need to know. No two belly buttons are exactly the same. About 90% of people have an innie, 10% have an outie, and about 7 out of 10 people say they get belly button lint. 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
2: Fox News, I'm Deborah Valentine. The Napa County Sheriff's Office has recommended a misdemeanor charge against the husband of Congresswoman Nancy Pelosi in connection with Friday's hit and run there. More from Fox's William Lajeunesse in L.A.
3: The story that Paul Pelosi told police is he knew he hit something but wasn't sure what. Animal, human, car, bike. But rather than checking, witnesses say he drove away.
2: Nobody was hurt. A Provo, Utah judge is weighing whether there's sufficient evidence to bring Charlie Kirk's alleged killer, Tyler Robinson, to trial. Former Utah State Bureau of Investigation agent David Hall testified today about information coming in after shots rang out.
4: Cell phone videos were coming in. If you imagine there's 3,000 people at an event and everybody has a cell phone, there was a lot of information that people were willing to share with us.
2: Kirk's widow, Erica, attended today's preliminary proceeding. America's listening to Fox News.
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11: Here's news from HenryCountyNow.com. The body of a male swimmer who drowned Saturday at Gray's Landing was located on Sunday afternoon. The Stewart County Sheriff's Office extends its thoughts and prayers to the family and loved ones. Sheriff Frankie Gray said the Sheriff's Office would like to thank all the first responders who were involved in the search. Cadaver dogs and dive teams were at the scene Sunday, as were several law enforcement agencies. The search was suspended Saturday night due to lightning, storms, and rough water conditions. Another civilian boater partially sank near the boat ramp due to the water conditions Saturday night, and the Stewart County Fire and Rescue provided assistance to that boater as well. Because the man was swimming and there was no boat involved, the Sheriff's Office is investigating, not the TWRA. The Tennessee Wildlife Resources Agency has confirmed a sighting of a black bear near the borders of Carroll and Henderson counties. Such sightings are not uncommon during the summer, as the agency typically receives an increase in calls regarding black bears at this time of the year. These animals have

0: wide natural range and are known to travel great distances throughout the state. The Cottage Grove Freedom Festival always shows small town America at its best, and the full day's activities Saturday included cakewalk, hayrides, country store, live music, games, fireworks, and more. Leon Bumpus of Osage was the grand marshal of the parade. The Freedom Festival was Cottage Grove's 51st and is a fundraiser for the Cottage Grove Volunteer Fire Department. 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
1: Here's your overnight weather for Paris, Big Sandy, Yuma, and our good friends over at Wells Tractor.
0: We're going to have a chance of showers off and on throughout the next several days. Not a big chance, a 20% chance tonight with a low around 73. On Tuesday, we'll have a 40% chance of showers and thunderstorms in the daytime, mostly sunny with a high of 92. On Tuesday night, we'll have a 20% chance of showers and thunderstorms possibly, partly cloudy with a low around 73. And on Wednesday, 50% chance of showers and thunderstorms, mostly sunny with a high near 91.
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7: 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Here's your overnight weather for Paris, Big Sandy, Yuma, and our good friends over at Wells Tractor. We're going to have a chance of showers off and on throughout the next several days. Not a big chance, a 20% chance tonight with a low around 73. On Tuesday, we'll have a 40% chance of showers and thunderstorms in the daytime, mostly sunny with a high of 92. On Tuesday night, we'll have a 20% chance of showers and thunderstorms possibly, partly cloudy with a low around 73. And on Wednesday, 50% chance of showers and thunderstorms, mostly sunny with a high near 91.
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0: The Cardinals are back at home for the final week before the All-Star break, and it is a sprint to the break as they are going to be playing 8 total games, 5 games in 4 days against the Milwaukee Brewers as they welcome in the first-place club into Busch Stadium tonight. Welcome into St. Louis Cardinals baseball. The voice of the Cardinals, John Rooney, along with Ricky Horton, will have the call of the game. We'll hear from Mike Claiborne in just a while. My name's Matt Pauley, and we are all bringing you Cardinals baseball tonight and glad to be doing so. The Cardinals just got off the road for the last week. They were in Atlanta and Chicago. It went quite well. They took 2 out of 3 from the Braves, and then they took 2 out of 3 from the Cubs. So going 4-2 over the 6-game road trip. They do lose yesterday, falling by a 6-4 score. Coming into today's game, the Cardinals do make a roster move as pitcher Max Ragic has been placed on the injured list with an elbow issue. He is going to continue to speak with doctors about that and get some type of second opinion. So we'll get more news on his health here moving forward. Gordon Graceffa, who was just sent down a few days ago, he has returned and he is back with the club. Pitching matchup today, the Cardinals are going with Dustin May. 5-6, 4.80 ERA. He had to come out early of his last game because he was hit in the ankle by a line drive. He did not throw that many pitches in the game, and he knew the Cardinals were looking to maybe get somebody like Michael McGreevy an extra day before their next start. So he actually went to Oliver Marmol and offered to pitch a day early to push everybody else back. So that's what's going to happen here as May is going to make the start. 5-6, 4.80 ERA. On May 27th in Milwaukee, May pitched into the eighth inning, gave up 2 runs, 1 earned without getting it out in that frame. But at that point, he had carried a no-hitter through most of that game. So he has had some success against Milwaukee. Shane Drohan's going to be on the mound tonight for the Brewers. 3-2, 3.12 ERA. He pitched 2 innings of scoreless relief to help the Brewers beat the Cardinals 2-1 back on May 27th. This is going to be his 8th start of the season. Really, he started as just an opener, but he's been able to emerge into the starting rotation. However, it's been a while since he's picked up a victory. He's looking for his first win in about a month. We've got a lot coming up on this edition of Ameren Total Access, including a conversation with Cardinals manager Oliver Marmol. That's next. It's Ameren Total Access on the Cardinals Radio Network, powered by Graybar.
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0: Well, Oliver Marmol, welcome back to St. Louis. A fun road trip for a lot of different reasons. And one of the things that stood out to me over that six-game series, everybody on this ball club made a contribution some way, shape, or form. And sometimes you'll have a situation where a guy will carry you for a game or two, but everyone made a play somewhere along the way.
1: Yeah, guys played really well, man, and they played well together. Mm-hmm. To your point, a lot of different people stepped up.

0: whether on the pitching side or the offensive side, defense, and it came together really well. I liked what we were able to do in Atlanta. That's a really tough ball club. They got some good players over there. And what we were able to do at Wrigley against the Cubs, that was a really good series as well. But what I love most is just the guys, their approach, not their approach in the box, just their approach mentally to the schedule and the knowing that it's going to be tough and how to get through that and how to get through that together has been really good.
1: And it just shows a sign of maturity and growth as part of the season, it appears, because they don't use that as an excuse. I didn't see anybody dragging or anybody making an issue about how the schedule works or playing too much or any of those sort of things. These guys love to play.
0: They do. And they understand that it's supposed to be hard. And that's just part of 162. You're going to have stretches like that. So it's good when you can come on the other side of a road trip and feel good about it the way we have. But we have a tough schedule ahead in Milwaukee and then Atlanta coming back into town. So we got to take care of business.
1: Oliver Marmol's new four-letter word, his favorite four-letter word is slug. I don't think I've ever seen slug in the manner that we've seen over the last week or so.
0: No, that was good, and to put up a 17 spot there in Chicago. And then JJ next day opens up with the homer. But you have to be able to win in a lot of different ways. And from time to time, slug is great, and then you have to manufacture runs. You got to play good defense. You got to pitch well. But you have to find different ways of winning a ball game.
1: Do you find that when you see good teams, they have the ability to play it any way you want? You want to slug? We can do that. You want to pitch? We can do that. We're always going to play defense. It seems like your club is starting to formulate that plan, that approach, and being hard to play against.
0: That's bottom line. We just want to be hard to play against. We want the opposition to be exhausted, whether we're at their place or they're at our place. I just want them to be tired because we do all the little things well and we take advantage of anything that they give us. And there's going to be times where the opposition allows us to slug. You're not looking to. It's the result of having a good approach. And there's times where, man, it's going to be a tough arm and you just got to claw your way to a couple runs and hold it. So we've been able to do a little bit of both.
1: Final thing, Saturday, a very emotional time where you announced that Jordan Walker was going to the All-Star game. You've been a manager in this league long enough to manage All-Star players. But I felt like this one was more special because this is one of yours. This is a guy that you've had from day one. This is a guy that you had the meetings with and the conversations and the extra work, and you watched all these things take place and the frustration and the jubilation, everything all-encompassing here. What did it mean to you? And more importantly, what do you think it meant to your staff? Because those guys have done a lot in order for him to be in this position.
0: Yeah, man. I mean, I'd be lying if I told you that eyes were dried, and it was just an announcement. It was very, very far from that, because you get to see the ups and downs of an individual going through what it takes to be a big leaguer and then to be recognized on the biggest stage as one of the best. I wanted to make sure he understood that this award or recognition wasn't about 3 months of production. That it's far from that. It's 3 years of straight perseverance. And he didn't become an all-star this past week. He was growing towards that every day. He decided not to give in, and that takes a lot of work. So it was fun to be able to deliver that news, especially in front of his teammates who have been having his back for quite a good amount of time. So it was a special moment.
1: All right, let's get to know your Milwaukee Brewer week here in St. Louis. Let's talk about your lineup for game one. It seems like for a week's worth of baseball.
0: Yeah, you got JJ leading off, Herrera DH and Walker in right, Velasquez in left, Vermeen at third, Wynn at short, Church in center, Blaze at first, and Pete behind the plate.
1: All right, let's go have some more fun and go to the All-Star break feeling good about ourselves.
0: All right, let's do it.
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0: Cardinals Brewers tonight, game one of a 5-game series. Ameren Total Access continues across the Cardinals radio network. Taking a look at what's going on in the minor leagues. Well, nothing. It's Monday, so it is a day off, but we do want to wish our congratulations to right-hand pitcher Hanselrin Cohn from the AAA Memphis Redbirds. He was named the International League Pitcher of the Week. He was perfect across 3 appearances last week, retiring all 16 batters that he faced with 6 strikeouts. It is the first time he has won a career weekly award, or first time in his career that he's won a weekly award. 5 1/3 innings, no hits, no runs, 6 strikeouts last week, and he is the International League Pitcher of the Week. Teams will get going again tomorrow. Memphis will open up a series at Gwinnett, Springfield at Tulsa, Peoria at Quad Cities, and Palm Beach at Daytona. So all of the full season affiliates are going to be on the road for this upcoming week. In our game, it's the Cardinals and Brewers. 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

0: are inside the ballpark here at Busch Stadium in St. Louis, where the St. Louis Cardinals are back home, and they have a big series taking on the Milwaukee Brewers, the first-place Central Division Milwaukee Brewers, for the next five games, along with the voice of the Cardinals, John Rooney and Ricky Horton. I'm Mike Claiborne, and what a fun road trip the Cardinals had, and there's just so much positive momentum going on right now with this ball club, Ricky and John, that this is going to be a fun series.
1: I love the road trip. In fact, let's go back to Atlanta and Chicago, do it again. I mean, that's how much fun it was. I mean, you win two out of three against good teams. There's a good vibe that goes along with that. Of course, it was a holiday weekend in Chicago on top of that. But, man, it was just as fun as it gets. And this team, you know, that's a word. How many times have we used that word, John, when we talk about this team, fun? I just think that's what they are, and they're providing some fun for us.
2: And when they win as a team.
1: Yeah.
2: Everybody seems to contribute one way or another, and it was the lower part of the lineup, the upper part of the lineup. Everybody got into the mix in Friday's game. 17 runs against the Cubs after they demolished the San Diego Padres 2 days before that.
0: Well, throw in the fact that the Cardinals hung 11 on the Braves the night before.
2: Yeah.
0: Just things that I said to Ollie today, his new favorite four-letter word is slug.
1: Yeah.
0: I mean, it's one of those things that he's always hoped for that. But, man, this is a trip where everybody, as John mentioned, everybody made a contribution some way, shape, or form.
1: Yeah, they had more slug in that 24-hour period than they did sleep. I mean, definitely slugged more than slept. But it was fun to watch that. And, you know, Ollie was talking not only about that because he loves the three-run homer. He's got the Earl Weaver gene. I mean, that's what he loves to see the most. And, of course, you win when you get three-run homers. That's just a fact. That's the way it is. But he was also talking to all of us today about just what Mason Wynn did when Alec Burleson stole second base, got the tell, took off with two strikes, was apologetic about it later that he took so long to take off because he knew what that was the situation he put Mason into. Mason takes a strike, and here's what Ollie was telling us, and I thought it was just brilliant. It was that, look, you can argue that that wasn't the best baseball thing for Mason Wynn to do, but I don't care. That was the best teammate thing to do, and where we are as a team, that to me trumps it. And I agree with him 100%. That was a really fun moment.
0: You know, and you think about that, John, this time last year, I'm not sure if that play would have taken place or someone would have been that thoughtful.
1: No.
0: And it's one of those things where we're seeing the actual growth of this ball club in so many different areas –

0: it's little things like that that creates the execution that you say, all right, this team is moving in the right direction.
1: Well, so many people contributing. And what I was talking about a moment ago with team wins, having Fermin play as well as he's played. And it was too bad he had the two hiccups yesterday, the throwing error, and he didn't come up to meet the throw from Walker that could have saved a run. And who knows, may have made a big difference toward the end. Instead of being down two, the Cardinals would have been down one. But he's done so many things to help them win games that I look forward to seeing him play tonight and what he can do against Milwaukee.
2: You know, it's a great thing in coaching that, you know, you ask your player, explain to me what you were thinking. Give me a good reason for what you did. And if you give me a good reason, and I know that you're prepared and I know you're thinking about it, we might disagree about whether you should. You might not have made the play perfectly every time. But you want to know that they're thinking right, Klabes. And that's part of development, too. Not just getting your hands in the right spot, getting the right spin on the ball, but understanding how to play the game the right way.
0: If you guys weren't familiar with the Milwaukee Brewers on Monday, I guarantee you'll know all about them by Thursday.
2: We'll know where they went to high school, their English teacher in the seventh grade. I mean, we're going to know a lot about them.
0: This is insane. And this is a really, really good team. And, you know, you think about them, and you look at their numbers offensively, and they're just, But when you look at their pitching, you say, well, wait a minute.
2: That's the wow factor.
0: And that's the X factor. And this
1: Ricky, how have they been able to get these guys to pitch? Like Drew Rom picking up a win against Arizona.
2: Yeah. Well, I mean, it is amazing. They have a factory going. What they're really good at doing, and, you know, we can say that about their lefty that we're going to see tomorrow, Harrison. But they are really good at identifying guys that they can make better with one little tweak. And I don't know, I'm not sure what that secret sauce is, but yeah, I'm sure analytics are involved. I'm sure a lot of video and a lot of film and a lot of scouting, all that comes into play. But they're identifying guys, including the pitcher today that they also got from the Red Sox. He's in their rotation right now, and he's doing pretty well. They do get a lot of injuries. So they also have to be deep.
0: So you're inferring that they are the Dr. Ruth of baseball pitching?
2: They might be.
1: Interesting.
2: You might be right on that.
0: I'll let you investigate that. We have five games to figure it out.
2: We'll come up with some more analogies before it's over.
0: All right, folks, come on down to the ballpark. Cardinals and the Milwaukee Brewers for five, and we have a great weather. We have great players. We have an all-star in Jordan Walker. It's all going to take place here at the ballpark. We'd love for you to come down. For Ricky Horton and the voice of the Cardinals, John Rooney, I'm Mike Claiborne, and we are inside the ballpark at Busch Stadium.
3: 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We'll take one more break, and we'll continue on in just a moment. We'll hear from Jordan Walker, the all-star, sits down with Mike Claiborne. That's in just a moment. 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

0: We have a chance to visit with the Cardinal All-Star, Jordan Walker. First of all, congratulations. That's got to be a great feeling for you. What was it like when you first got the news?
1: It was tough to process as well. I mean, all he came out, we called a meeting. I didn't know what it was about. I saw some cameras up, so I was like, oh, something's about to happen. And all he came in with the news, and he gave an unreal speech, where I was almost to the verge of tears. I mean, and he just shared, you know, his story, you know, our story, and just, you know, what he's seen through me and the years coming up to this moment. And it's just, it was really special to hear that. So, yeah, I mean, I'm kind of tearing up thinking about it right now, honestly, but it was just super exciting.
0: He and I had a conversation about that as well, and he's managed All-Stars before, but never won in your situation where you guys started together watching him. You've been the only manager, you're the only guy he's ever played for, and I could tell it meant a lot to him. Yeah. Same way with you, the long conversations, the questions and answers and everything else that came with it.
1: Yeah.
0: What went through your mind when that came, and especially when you heard it from Ollie?
1: Man, I mean, it was really special, honestly. But yeah, I mean.

0: kind of like, wow, this is real. It's kind of like, this is a real moment, you know? I don't even really have the words to describe what happened, honestly.
1: And for your family, I've gotten to know your family over the years. And what was it like for them? Because they've been your biggest supporters from well before we got to know you.
0: Man, I mean, ever since I was little, they got me a bat and ball when I was like 2 years old. They told me how I used to sleep with it. It was great, you know, sharing the news with them. I mean, it was really good feeling, you know, watching them smile and everything like that. So it's pretty special.
1: Now, you're going to the All-Star game. You're going to be in a room with other All-Stars. Yeah. That's got to be a kick. What's that going to be like?
0: I mean, it's going to be unreal. I'm going to see what I can learn, honestly. I want to watch how they do things for sure, because there's some really special guys going to the All-Star game that I get to watch up close. And watch how they, you know, whether hit or pitch or field, any of that stuff. So I'm trying to, you know, pick a little something, maybe add it to my game, and we'll see how it goes.
1: You know, one of the other things about this whole situation is you've had a lot of support. Your teammates you've talked about and the coaches, everybody feels like they've had a part of this growth for you. As you look back on that situation, where was the turning point, knowing that these guys had your back?
0: Honestly, I don't really know about the turning point, but these guys have, like, always had my back. Like, whether it was after I got drafted or, you know, coming up through the minor leagues and I'm having some success in the minor leagues, or, you know, when things didn't go my way, you know, the first few years or, you know, a few years. Like, they always had my back, you know, and I can't thank them enough for that. Because, I mean, it's just no matter what, they're there for me. I can talk to any of them at any time, and it's just nice. It's kind of like a brotherhood, and I couldn't, you know, wish for more.
1: Well, there's a lot more wishing to take place, man. Go out and have some fun, not only with this All-Star game, but with the rest of this season. Jordan Walker, congratulations, Mr. All-Star. First of many.
0: Hey, thank you, brother. Thank you, man.
2: Klaibs, Jordan, thank you so much for that. The next step is something happening where J.J. Weatherholt can also find his way to the All-Star game. Jordan is incredibly deserving of being there, but I think J.J.'s deserving of being there as well. So you can make the arguments for some other Cardinals, but certainly you'd love to see Jordan have a teammate in J.J. Weatherholt when all is said and done. We'll hear a little bit more about Jordan Walker's selection to the All-Star game from another one of his teammates. We'll hear from Alec Burleson coming up in just a moment. This is Ameren Total Access on the Cardinals Radio Network, powered by Graybar.
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0: at it on Ameren Total Access. Cardinals and Brewers opening up a 5-game series tonight. Welcome back in. We just heard from Jordan Walker in our last segment as he sat down and talked with Mike Claiborne. We got a chance to speak inside the clubhouse earlier with Alec Burleson, inside the clubhouse being built by Window Nation. Burley and Walker have been together a lot throughout their careers. And for Burleson, you should head to the Cardinals social medias if you have not. When Jordan Walker found out that he was going to be an All-Star, he mentioned in that conversation with Claves that he saw cameras had been set up. The Cardinals did have cameras in the room, and they have posted on their social media the video of Oliver Marmol informing Walker that he was indeed an All-Star. And it's a really, really cool video and a good message from Ollie as well. So if you haven't seen it, I would encourage you to go check that out for yourself. So all that being said, talking with Alec Burleson today, very, very happy for his teammate, Jordan Walker.
1: Super happy for him. Obviously, I've been with him every step of the way through his big league career up until this point. And, you know, I've watched him have his struggles. I've watched him have success. And, you know, out of anybody in this room, you know, for him to do what he's done this year after the few years he's had before, he earned it all the way, and super happy for him.
0: I mentioned that moment in the Cardinals clubhouse where the entire team was brought together and Ollie made the official announcement that Walker was headed to the All-Star game. Obviously a cool moment for Walker, and he talked about that with Claves a few moments ago. But how was it for other people in the room, including Burleson?
1: I was looking at him when Ollie said his name, and you know, he put his head down, kind of smiled, and you know, I know it meant a lot to him, obviously. Like I mentioned, he's gone through everything a baseball player can go through. He's been sent down, you know, he's been up here, not played. But, you know, everybody was super happy for him. He probably, after that video, it was probably 20 minutes of just hugs and handshakes for him. And, you know, I know he's going to represent us well.
0: Looking ahead to the rest of this week, this is clearly a big series as the first place Brewers are coming into town. Cardinals have not had a lot of success against Milwaukee, although even with this being a 5-game series and it being against a rival and being against the team in first place in the division, this is how Burley kind of views what this week looks like for the team.
1: Besides it being 5 games in 4 days, it just feels like what's going to be a really good series. Obviously, they know us. We know them. They've got some really good arms. So, obviously, offensively, we're going to have to, you know, step it up a little bit. Not trying to do more than what we have been, but obviously, they've got good arms. So, but other than that, you know, we'll get through this first game today, tackle the doubleheader after that, and then move on. So, obviously, they're a really good team. They're in first place for a reason. So, we'll try and put it to them.
0: That is Alec Burleson as we go inside the clubhouse built by Window Nation. 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

0: Orioles and Brewers, they open up a four-game, check that, a five-game series tonight. I've only said it a few times over the course of Ameren Total Access. Welcome back in as we are just a few moments away from handing things off to the voice of the Cardinals, John Rooney and Ricky Horton. They've got the call of the game tonight. Generally, this is the segment where I tell you what else is going on across the National League Central. Well, I don't have much to tell you because nothing else is going on in the NL Central tonight. The Cubs, the Reds, and the Pirates all have the night off. It is an abbreviated schedule of Major League Baseball. As far as this series goes, first time that the Cardinals and Brewers will face off in a five-game series since the COVID-shortened season of 2020. Each team hosted a five-game series that year. Both teams won their home series 3-2 that season as the Cardinals are set to complete their home schedule with Milwaukee on Thursday. The regular season series against the Brewers will wrap up in late September. This is an important five games, though, especially if the Cardinals want to try to make some noise. We've talked so much about their wild card positioning, but if they want to make some noise in the division, this is a great opportunity for them to gain some ground as they do enter this series 7.5 games back of the Brewers for the division lead. So we'll see what happens over the next 4 days and these five games being played in 4 days. Again, a doubleheader going to be coming up tomorrow. Pitching matchup, Dustin May against Shane Drohan. Ricky Horton's going to have much more on that matchup, and then he'll also pass along the starting lineups for both teams. He'll be alongside the voice of the Cardinals, John Rooney. Hopefully, we're hearing from Mike Claiborne at the end of the game. That means there's a start of the game interview. I'll talk to you one way or another afterwards. It's the Cardinals and the Brewers. It's next on the Cardinals Radio Network, powered by Graybar.
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12: Welcome to St. Louis Cardinals baseball from Busch Stadium, downtown St. Louis. The Cardinals are back in town, and what a series we have for you beginning tonight. It's going to be the Cardinals and the Milwaukee Brewers. They've got an extra game, actually, in this series with a doubleheader tomorrow. So the teams will play five games in 4 days. The Brewers have a record of 55-33. They sit atop the Central Division. They're 22 games over 500 for the first time this year. The Cardinals are at 47-41. They're in third place, 7.5 games back. The Brewers won 2 out of 3 against Arizona. And the Cardinals took 2 out of 3 against Chicago after winning 2 out of 3 in Atlanta as well. This is Ricky Horton. I'll be alongside the voice of the Cardinals, John Rooney, Jim Jackson, our producer engineer, Mike Claiborne with us. Glad to have him part of our broadcast as well. And we're glad you're with us. The Cardinals hopefully will start out well against the very good pitching staff for the Brewers. They're the best staff in the National League. They have the lowest ERA. Their opponent's batting average is .219. They have the best starting staff ERA. I mean, they're just good. They get a bunch of punch-outs. The Cardinals are going to go with Dustin May today. But the big hit yesterday, let's talk about that. Jordan Walker, elected an All-Star, and he celebrated, really celebrated the weekend. He had a very good weekend. He was on base twice yesterday, and also in the sixth inning, he hit this 3-run home run, 409 feet.
11: On the pitch, Walker swings and hits it deep. That goes to left field. It's a gunner!
10: The All-Star gives the Cardinals a 3-2 lead in the sixth inning, tagging the reliever Ferguson.
12: Walker will be back in the lineup here today, and he will be in the third spot. Well, let's take a look at those starting pitchers one more time. It is Dustin May going for the Cardinals. Shane Drouin is a left-hander. He's going to go for the Milwaukee Brewers. May will be making start number 17. He's 5-6 with a 4.80 ERA. Last time out, he got hit by a line drive. Actually had a rough start. Went two-thirds of an inning. That's it. Gave up 5 hits, 5 runs, and walked a couple of batters. And that was, unfortunately, a rough start for him. And he's back again on shorter days rest, but we'll see how many pitches he can throw today. So the Cardinals' hopes are in Dustin May. They're going to be changing some things with their rotation this week because there's a ton of games. So it's May up against Shane Drouin. May, by the way, is 0-1 against Milwaukee in two games with a 2.08 ERA. First

0: start against Milwaukee, he got hurt and went on the injured list. That was when he was with the Dodgers. But the start this year was 7 innings, 2 hits, only 1 earned run, and 9 punchouts. That came in May. Shane Drouin, start number 8. He has made 2 relief appearances against the Cardinals, and he has been pretty good. He pitched against the Reds, got a no decision his last time out. That was on Wednesday. He came over from the Red Sox. So there's your starters. We'll have the lineups after this.
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0: Welcome back to Busch Stadium. Let's go over our starting lineups here tonight. They're presented by Bet365, where winning is everything. Two very good teams, the Milwaukee Brewers atop the Central Division, and the Cardinals, who've played pretty well of late. The Cardinals really good against left-handed starters. They're 15-8, and they're up against one today. Pat Murphy has been the 2-time manager of the year for Milwaukee. Here's his lineup for game one. Christian Yelich will lead off. He's going to be the DH. Jackson Churio will be in left field and bat second. 297 average for him. Bryce Terang, outstanding player, is the second baseman. He hits third. William Contreras will do the catching and hit next. And Jake Bauer's having a big year. He'll play first base and hit fifth. It'll be Garrett Mitchell in center field, Sal Frelick in right field. Cooper Pratt is the shortstop. He'll bat eighth. And David Hamilton, also coming over from Boston in that trade during the winter. He is really good at stealing bases. He has 18 of those. He'll play third and bat ninth. Oliver Marmol, fifth-year manager for the Cardinals, celebrated his 40th birthday on the road trip. Here's his lineup here tonight. J.J. Weatherholt will lead off and play second base. Yvonne Herrera is the DH. He bats second with Jordan Walker. His first All-Star game selection will be in right field and bat next. He had 4 RBIs the last time we saw him. Nelson Velasquez will be in left field, so a lot of right-handers in the lineup today for Ollie, including Jose Fermin, who will play third base and bat fifth. Mason Wynn is the Cardinals shortstop. Nathan Church will play center field. 3 home runs on the road trip for Churchy, and he had played very good center field. Blaze Jordan has been out a couple of days. He'll play first base and hit eighth, and Pedro Pajes will be behind the plate. He threw out PCA in Chicago. So there's your lineups. First pitch, Cardinals Brewers, comes up next.
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0: his 8-10 tosses. And the throw from Pajes down to second base, true and online as always. And the ball goes around the infield. And tonight's first pitch, sponsored by Rawlings, the official baseball of Major League Baseball. It's the Cardinals and the Brewers. And it's the first of five, covering 4 days. A lot of good baseball ahead of us here. And let's hope the Cardinals can win a series. They've won two in a row on the road against two very tough teams. And they've got a tough one here today as they are 22 games over 500. We're ready for the first pitch. That means it's time for me to pass it to the voice of the Cardinals, John Rooney.
1: All right, thank you, Ricky. Here's the windup by Dustin May, the tall right-hander with a high leg kick. The first pitch of the game taken outside by Christian Yelich. 6:45 for our first pitch tonight, and 83 degrees here in St. Louis. Yelich swings and hits that foul out of play down the left field line. We have the wind blowing from left to right field. And the right field area, a sun field. Jordan Walker is standing in the shadow of one of the light standards right now. The pitch to Yelich. He takes high from May.
0: At least he's not in the fog.
1: No, he's not in the fog like Saturday night. And for May, he couldn't get out of the way of a line drive by Dominic Smith that hit him just above the foot, hit near the ankle, and carry him down the right field line for a three-run double. Here's the pitch. A swing and a miss. Yelich has a 2-2 count. We're just getting started at Busch Stadium. The first of five games between the Cardinals and the Milwaukee Brewers. The windup, and May with a 2-2 pitch. A tap foul.
0: Looking back to that series when Milwaukee was here in St. Louis back in May, we saw Libertor up against Mizorowski in that series, and McGreevy pitched against Kyle Harrison, who's had quite a season, but also Dustin May. He was outstanding, 9 punch-outs, no walks, but we didn't really see too much of Yelich and Churio in the early going.
1: Here's a swing and a miss. May strikes out Yelich, and that's a good start. Coming off the two-thirds of an inning in a no-decision Thursday at Atlanta. He left after being hit by the line drive and giving up 5 runs on 5 hits. If the first batter is any indication, it's a lot like that great game he had in Milwaukee where he took a no-hitter into the 8th inning.
0: You can typically tell early on, can't you? I mean, when the stuff is good, the ball is kind of jumping out of his hand. It certainly did there against Yelich.
1: Here's a check swing and a ball high. Jackson Churio. Churio came back to the Milwaukee Brewers after missing action from the 26th of March up until that first game of the series here at Busch Stadium between these two teams. And he came right out hitting. The pitch outside for a ball. Getting extra base hits in the series. That goes back to the 4th of May when Leahy beat Patrick. O'Brien picked up the save. Here's the windup by Dustin May. The pitch. Churio takes a strike.
0: In that first game that Churio was back, all he did is double, single, single, walk, and double. That's it.
1: Yeah, welcome back.
0: He had a fractured left hand, which you never know. Is that hand sound? I mean, how's he going to feel? Is it going to be 100%? Well, he sure was.
1: Churio with a 2-1 count. One out, nobody on. May with the pitch. Outside, ball 3. 3-1. May with the sign. Pajes puts down the target. 3 balls and a strike. 1 out. The sidestep. High leg kick and the pitch. That's hit hard right to Weatherholt playing up the middle. He didn't have to move. Churio hit the ball right to him and Weatherholt throws out Churio. 2 up, 2 down. Bryce Terang is up and he's on an 8-game hitting streak. 14 out of 37 with a homer, 4 runs scored, and 4 RBIs.
0: Interesting thing about May is 25% of his strikeouts have come in the first inning of games, so he comes right out blazing as he's had 20 of the 79 in inning number 1.
1: The pitch on the way, a swing and a foul from the left-handed batting, Brian.

0: Turang. Terrific second baseman for Milwaukee. He comes in batting 268, 88 hits, 62 runs scored, 20 doubles, 3 triples, 12 home runs, and 51 RBIs. And he can pick it at second base. They play him to pull on the infield, the opposite in the outfield. The right field corner is unguarded. There's a tap foul off to the right. And that's fielded by their first base coach, Spencer Allen. Matt Erickson is coaching over at third for manager Pat Murphy.
1: This team feel to you that they've got 7 or 8 Brendan Donovans in their lineup? I mean, they're not Shohei Ohtani's, but they're really good players everywhere.
0: The 0-2 pitch. Taken high, 1-2. Well, they have a lot of versatility. They have guys who can hit the ball all over the park, and they run. Do they ever? 84 stolen bases, caught 27 times. The opponents have 31 steals against them, caught 20 by their all-star catcher, William Contreras. The pitch, a foul ball back to the screen.
1: And they're really good defensively at the right positions, too, at the catching position with Contreras, Turang up the middle, and Mitchell in center, and Frelick in right. I mean, these are all really good defenders.
0: And Gary Sanchez is their other catcher. Tonight, it's Contreras behind the plate, hitting cleanup. He's waiting on deck. May would like to face him in the second inning. Two outs and a pitch timer violation against Dustin May. It's a 2-2 count on Bryce Turang. Turang, a left-handed batter. He's from Corona, California. Holds the bat straight up and down. The pitch to him. Slowly hit to the second baseman. Weatherhold charges. Throws quickly to first. He had to put a little more on that flip than he first expected, but he retires Turang. 1-2-3 go the Brewers, and the Cardinals are coming up at Busch Stadium.
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0: It's J.J. Weatherholt leading off the Cardinals' first inning. And the Cardinals are facing Shane Drouin. Drouin from Fort Lauderdale, Florida, deals, and the lefty throws strike one over at the knees. Drouin was acquired from Boston, along with left-handed pitching Kyle Harrison, and David Hamilton is playing third base. The pitch taken for a ball, 1-1 on Weatherholt. Andrew Monasterio, Caleb Durbin. They went on to Boston, among other considerations in the deal, and there's strike two to Weatherholt. Weatherholt has hit safely his last four games, 8 out of 18.

0: Drouin, a no decision Wednesday against the Reds. The lefty's pitch. Strike called on the outside corner. Weatherholt thought about challenging. He just turns and walks back to the dugout. Here is Ivan Herrera. The Cardinals don't have to wait very long for Drouin. Ivan Herrera, 0 for his last 5, 6 out of his last 27. See if he can get on base for Jordan Walker, batting in the number 3 spot. The pitch, that swung on and fouled just below us. If you're a Cardinals fan, you know there's nothing like baseball in St. Louis, and nothing beats 60-cent sippers and on the run the day after the Cardinals score 6. The one-strike pitch, and that is popped up. Foul, right side, a play for the first baseman, Bowers. He puts it away. And Herrera's 0 for his last 6. 2 outs in the Cardinal first inning. Jordan Walker has hit safely in 5 straight games, 6 out of his last 16. And covering 7 games, 7 for 22, 8 runs scored, 2 homers, 9 RBIs, 6 walks, and a .467 on-base percentage. Drouin with the sidestep, his pitch. Walker takes way inside, had the jackknife out of the way. The 94-mile-an-hour fastball. Drouin has hit one batter. That covers 58 and a third innings. The 1-0 pitch. Down and in with a slider. 2 balls, no strikes. Walker hit his 20th home run of the year yesterday, drove in 4 runs. He has 67 runs batted in. Going with the pitch. Taken low, 3 balls, no strikes. The cleanup batter is Nelson Velasquez, and he's playing left field tonight.
1: You asked a question in our Inside the Park about how does Milwaukee do it. I think that's a great question. They really do a good job of developing pitching, don't they?
0: Here's ball 4 down and away. A 4-pitch walk. Jordan is a walker. Let's see what Velasquez can do. He's 0 for his last 6. 2 out of 13 in his last 7 games with a home run that he dropped over the center field fence in Atlanta on the road trip. Velasquez with 3 homers, 9 runs batted in. Getting his chances to play, mostly against left-handed pitching. Drouin with the pitch. A swing and a shot to third, right next to the line and deep. Hamilton gets to it, throws low, and that's picked by Bowers. By guarding the line, Velasquez is denied extra bases. The Cardinals leave Walker on. We played 1, no score with Milwaukee.
2: I'm always hearing them say clickpeppers.com. 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Ooh, this car is nice. Wonder what kind it is.
3: Clickpeppers.com. I'm a Peppers.
2: Oh, well, wait a minute. You're a Ford.
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2: No, you're a Chrysler.
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3: 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I'm a Peppers.
2: But you're a Ram truck.
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5: I'm a Peppers.
2: No, you're a Chevy. Hey, Mr. Toyota, do you talk?
6: 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She's a Peppers. Shouldn't you be driving a Peppers too?
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